He said, boy, sometimes you see me. I just drink two Guinness and I go and I kick back and I meditate. And when I catch myself, you know, I find myself in Ethiopia somewhere.

started to rain, so I turned the windshield wipers on full. 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And I said, you don't have to worry about me, nope. And when I turned the headlights on, just for a minute, I thought I saw

outswept of abundance. 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The thrust of a hammer falls down like a thud. Just thinking of this puts a dent in my thought. 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Tall he stood with the hate of his time. Strong they kept through the strings of God's mind. Give me faith while I

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Mr. Major Lance. Gonna do a little thing, was written by Mr. Chris Mayfield and Impressions. They call it mm-mm-mm-mm-mm-mm. We call it the fart song. 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

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Me and wife struggle to shed the children inside us, frantic, cause the child we made is rightfully out of patience. He has no use for arc lights, airstrikes. He needs applesauce and boobs. He needs a stress catcher for a dad, as does mama, so assume the positions. Notice sex wasn't even written in the dossier. Long gone in the echo of propaganda that started the whole campaign. Get married, eat good food, have great sex whenever you want, the poster said. Change diapers, wipe snot, while in raw subconscious spinal tapping arguments is what we got instead. No shit! 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We are two pillars about to give. 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
1: Silly boy, there. 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
0: If you sail, across the sea,
1: or will you wait for me?
0: Take my trip to Rome, Mozart, in Italy.
1: Well, Arrivederci, as friends.
0: Ah, oh, they dig you there.
1: Yes, believe it or not.
0: I believe you, yes, indeed.
1: The Frenchman's all.

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0: This is London calling. London, city of contrast, where rich and poor rub shoulders. Ladies and gentlemen, tonight, with the aid of the eavesdropping microphone, come with us on a visit round the city of London.
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0: 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Yeah.
1: Yeah.
2: Yeah.
0: Yeah. Yeah.

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1: Maintaining the paper chase, but I don't support paper waste. I hate bottled water, but I love how bottled water tastes. 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I'm up in the Europe. It's so beautiful.

0: Achesbese, nous en casser.
1: What do you think about life? What do you think about music? What about hate? And what about love?
2: Love.

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Join the sound of a nation thinking. Got something on your mind? 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
1: Well, good morning. How are you this morning?
0: Second floor.
1: Say, haven't I seen you someplace in this building before?
0: No.
2: Go away.
0: First floor.
3: Go to a gym? You seem to be
4: interested. Yeah, well, I play a lot of basketball.
0: Second floor.
5: She's very beautiful. Are you a model there? You're a very beautiful lady, you know?
0: First floor, appliances, washboards, gramophones, crystal sets, and kazoos.
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0: They've got shape shifting and all sorts is going on out here. They're telling me that the horse finished. I don't know what's going on.
1: I don't know what's going on.
0: I'm looking to cook that today. Yeah. It's all going mad.
1: I know.
0: It's insane out here. Where are you at? You need to leave me.
1: I'm
0: leave me in Crystal Palace,
1: I'm
0: yeah?
1: I'm
2: listen, McDonald's won't time for that right now. There's no water, everything done.

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1: I'd like to be with you.
0: You got me.
1: Yeah.
0: I'm coming at you. Get ready.
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this gate to mine. 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
1: And this is Yoko, and we'd like you to listen to a record we produced for our friends called God Save Us.
0: No, God Save Us.
1: Oh yes, I'm sorry, God Save Us. We'd like you to listen to it. This is John.
0: I hope you like it.
1: Oh no, this is Yoko.
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0: Sometimes I get a tune in my head like that, and pretty soon I hear somebody else humming it, too.
1: I remember. It's on the tip of my tongue.
2: Here's the tune.
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2: 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You like that?
1: I think tunes jump from head to head.
2: Here we go.
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And it wasn't one of them sad churches where they sing them songs that make you wish you could just hurry up and die and get it over with. 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Grandma and them had one of them churches where they sung, if you wanna have me, Jesus, it's all right. If you wanna have me, Jesus, it's all right. And at the funeral, they used to have to tie the caskets down. Yeah. Yeah. And they had them fat sisters in there, used to get so glad and in the rhythm. Had a little stove in the center of the church for heat, and invariably one of them fat sisters would feel so good, she would jump into the stove and holler, ow, right in the rhythm. Grandma was like Bobby over here, Bobby Hall. She had a tambourine and a triangle. When I saw Bobby with that tambourine and triangle, I couldn't help but hug her. But Grandma couldn't play the triangle good like Bobby can, but she could deal with the tambourine. So I used to sit on the triangle and hand her the tambourine. And the Honorable Reverend back there had an old bass drum that somebody gave him. And when the groove got right and the fat sister hit the stove and hollered and Grandma shook the tambourine off the hip, the Reverend would get the feeling so good, he just hit himself all upside the head with the drumstick. Yeah. Love that old lady.